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3: Morning, sunny at 17 for Mandurah, Rockingham and Bunbury today. Perth is heading for a top of 19 degrees. Similar tomorrow, mostly sunny at 18. Then Sunday, showers and a top of 20. Right now, Waroona's on 5. It's 6 degrees in Perth. Rockingham's up to 12. And it's 9 in Mandurah.
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3: It is.
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3: There's only one song. 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
1: Riddle Me This, Riddle Me That.
0: Riddle Me This.
2: Riddle time, and got James on the line from Mandurah this morning. Hello, James.
3: Hey.
2: Hey. Friday. Is there good things going on today?
3: Yeah, school.
2: Nice.
4: That's good. I'm glad to hear you're enjoying school on a Friday.
2: And maybe some riddle winning too. So if you can get this, you're the last one in the draw to win $100 to spend at the Ravenswood Hotel. Could be you shouting everyone dinner.
4: All right. Good luck. Here we go. Friday riddle. I'm so fast you can't see me, though everyone else can see straight through me. I don't stop until the day you die. What am I?
3: A fanboy. A blink of an eye.
2: A blink of an eye.
4: Blink of an eye. I'm so fast you can't see me, though everyone else can see straight through me.
2: Right.
4: I don't stop until the day you die. Is that meant to be eyes blinking?
2: That's the sound of an eye blinking, didn't you know?
4: It's like a robot. Okay, blink of an eye is the answer. Yay!
2: Well done, James.
4: Great work.
2: You've seen straight through it.
4: Mm-hmm.
2: Hey?
4: Hey, the blink of an eye.
2: Nice work, mate. We're going to do the draw very soon. You could score $100 to spend at the Ravenswood Hotel. Good luck. Mum's already made plans for that by the sound of it.
4: Penciling it in.
2: You have a good day, all right?
3: Yep.
2: Cheers, mate. There we go. We'll get that riddle sort. We'll sort that. I'll try English with the non-Yoda style.
4: I know you like Yoda.
2: What we'll do is we'll get that winner on before 9 o'clock.
4: Yes, we will. Okay? Cotton Eye Joe is on the way before that, though.
2: See, it's made me speechless.
4: You're too excited.
2: That's what's happened. It's 8:26.
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1: It's Mr. 305 checking in for the remix. You know they had that 75 Street Brazil. Well, this year's gonna be called Gaiocho. Que hola, gata. 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And this is how we gonna do it.

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0: Yeah, that's Friday Jams for ya. What? They play that? Yes, we do. Nothing but 90s, noughties and teens here at Coast FM. 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From Miley Cyrus. 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And get into Creep. 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

0: up down at Pierwood Parade, Pinchower Road at Sutton Street to get at Dower Street, Mandurah Road at the Forum and at Allnut Street, Mandurah Road South at Gordon Road to get at the Mandurah Up Drive roundabout, and NS Avenue South at Dixon Road in Rockingham. 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
5: A nice day here. Going to be cool tonight after 9 degrees, 18, and a very nice Saturday in play for you. Top of 20 Sunday, showers, windy conditions. Monday, the chance of a shower there. Top 17. Tuesday, sunshine, max of 17.
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5: 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Let's do this. Friday Jam starring The Killers. 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I did my

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